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10: From the Rappahannock Electric Cooperative Weather Center. Lows dip down to about 55 overnight under clear skies. Bright sunshine expected Thursday. High temperatures reach up to 88. Clear skies Thursday night. Lows dip down to about 61. Mainly sunny skies and dry Friday and Saturday. Low 90s Friday, mid 90s by Saturday. Currently, it's 60 degrees.
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3: 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Lows dip down to about 55 overnight under clear skies. Ample sunshine expected Thursday. High temperatures reach up to 88. Lows dip down to about 61 Thursday night. Clear skies. Mainly sunny skies and dry Friday and Saturday. Low 90s Friday, mid 90s by Saturday. Currently, it's 58 degrees.
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0: When was the last time you went on a Carnival cruise? Oh, you know what's coming. You got Brady in the Morning, 96.9 The Rock. Yeah, they've gone downhill. Big time. I've been on 3 Carnival cruises. Over the span of 10 years. From like 2003 to 2013. And every single time I went, the experience, it got worse and worse and worse. Carnival's got a horrible reputation. From being dirty to fights breaking out, too many people. Here's a viral video of what you don't want to happen in your cabin while you're on a cruise ship.
1: This was the noise we woke up to at 2 o'clock in the morning.
2: The bathroom smells horrible. Porta potty.
1: So disgusting. We was calling the front desk for about 15 minutes. My fiance had to run downstairs to get somebody. I told them that we were moving the room. He asked, like, do you really want to move a room? Yes. And y'all are loud, vacuuming up water, trying to fix the plumbing.
0: Be careful if you're thinking about booking a cruise with Carnival. 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
6: 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Traffic's going to be jammed when you get to Dale Boulevard to 123. Southbound 95, Fredericksburg to Richmond, lanes are open. 301 Bowling Green, Port Royal, and Dahlgren, traffic is good. I'm Allie Oakley with traffic.
0: Putting up a...
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0: 96.9 and now 96.5. The Rock. The Rock. Oh, I said that. No, I said that. Would you stop? Stop. What? Mimicking me. I'm not mimicking you.
1: Yeah, you are. Yeah, I am.
0: What's happening?

0: 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Cool. 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

It is one of the worst offenses that you can commit at the workplace. You got Brady in the Morning, 96.9 The Rock, but does it deserve, if you commit this offense at the workplace, does it deserve somebody pulling a gun out at you and pointing it at your face? Maybe. You might think so after I tell you what one guy did at work to piss off another guy. Well, he kind of pissed off the entire building. That story, Busted with Brady, coming up next on The Rock.

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2: David Lee Roth, not exactly easing in the summer. Diamond Dave just added more solo dates. Apparently, retirement? Boredom. Boredom right back in the leather ass chaps. Yay. Def Leppard, apparently doing very well. I just got done telling you a couple days ago that they extended their tour. Well, they did it again. Yesterday, added more dates. They gotta be rolling in the money, man. Metallica, dude. They just set another attendance record. This time, it was in Berlin. And Mick Jagger was just quoted saying he cannot wait to tour with the Rolling Stones again. Homeboy is 82. Good for him. I'm Brady. That's your news that rocks. 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
4: 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After that, to Quantico, you're fine. Southbound 95, Fredericksburg to Richmond. You're not going to hit delays until you get to the Bryan Park interchange. 301 still looks good. Bowling Green, Port Royal, and Dahlgren. I'm Allie Oakley with traffic.
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0: As you and I learn all these things about AI, the thing is, as you know, you and I are flawed, but AI is perfect, right? Not really. I read this today and I thought this was great because the Dodge Ram people, the Dodge Ram truck guys, unveiled their new t-shirt design, and it's for their online shop, but they say it was kind of, they referred to it as AI slop. What's AI slop? Well, had a couple of mistakes. For one, they unveiled the new shirt design online. The t-shirts, by the way, are $29.95, and it features the 2026 Ram Patriotic Unisex t-shirt. Well, okay, the bad part about all this, well, there's a couple of flaws. One was that the American flag on this t-shirt only had 36 stars instead of the usual 50 that American flags come with. But the other part was that, no kidding, this is a truck that with the slogan Ram Power, but it actually wasn't a Ram truck. I'm not kidding. In the graphic, and you can look this up, yeah, it shows a Toyota Tacoma truck. It happens to have the Ram branding in the grill, but look at the truck. Like, okay, who did that and who didn't check it before you rolled it out? Do you not recognize your own truck? All right, Queen coming up, Guns N' Roses and Rush on the way here on 96.9 The Rock.
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3: 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That was easy. Southbound side of 95 and northbound between 234 and Quantico, it's going to slow. And the northbound side slows leaving North Stafford up into that point. Southbound side slows leaving Quantico to get to North Stafford. 95 Fredericksburg to Richmond. It's okay. You're going to find some brief delays at the Bryant Park interchange. I'm Allie Oakley with traffic.
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0: Run away when the ticks are outside. I guess we're having a really bad tick season, like the worst in a decade or so. So make sure that you and the kids and the dogs and all that are being safe when you're outside. Couple things I read about today that they say if you maintain your yard like mowing regularly, that helps. You might think it's fun to go bouncing around and rolling through the leaf piles. That's not a good idea. The ticks like to live in there, too. The other thing is they say to use a cedar oil spray. And you may or may not have noticed, but you know those little bottles of mosquito repellent, like Off? If you look at the label, it says flea and tick repellent as well. So you might want to do that to keep the mosquitoes away and the ticks and the rest. You're supposed to plant tick-repellent plants like lavender, rosemary, marigolds, and others like that, to keep them around where your pets hang out. But one of the other things, by the way, is if you get tick spray, I don't know why, this is the funniest thing, but we bought some tick spray for when we're going to be out camping or walking around in the woods. I don't know what it is about peppermint, but they're all peppermint scented. So I guess ticks are not really that fond of peppermint. So maybe you got a mint in your mouth and ticks will run away. All right, got some cool stuff on the way for you here in the next couple of minutes with Supertramp, Tom Petty, and Lenny Kravitz coming up on 96.9 The Rock.
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2: 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On 95 between 234 and Quantico, traffic slows. The northbound side slows when you get to 610 before all that. Southbound 95 slows 630 Courthouse Road. Eastbound side of Route 3 Orange Plank Road. You've got that construction with major lays backed up before Brock Road. I'm Allie Oakley with traffic.
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0: How about something you could do for all of your coworkers that is going to be a hit for everybody? That's what you can win. How about you walking in with 100 baseball tickets in hand? Because you can burn through a stack of tickets in a hurry when you start including everybody in your circle. But if you've got, let's say, 24 coworkers plus yourself, and everybody's got 3 or 4 people they want to bring along, that's why we're giving you 100 baseball tickets. 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